juice and I'm on the count a couple dollars like the Palo Santo. Toss on some midnight. If I ain't getting to it, I don't sleep right. Can't stop now, gotta keep fighting.

0: Keep us locked at 15 minutes. We're kicking off the 5 o'clock encore. It is finally the weekend, baby. Cheer up. We're going to be your ride soundtrack home. Got DJ Gemini in the mix.
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11: 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You know, DJ Gemini stepping in to do his thing. I'm so ready for the weekend. Hopefully traffic is not too bad, but we got your soundtrack. What's up?

Patience is all I need. People never care till it's RIP. Turn their back on me for no good reason. 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Can't burn a bridge just to light my way. Lot of 42 on the flights I'm taking. Pouring out my soul and it might sound crazy. 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Turn their back on me for no good reason.

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Girls checking in, cause my lifestyle dangerous. 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Call me for songs or they call me for paper. 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

0: 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And me, I'm off for about another hour. Keep us locked.
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